my people. Talk about this is your bossy MC. Anyway, I wanna give it up for the brother. Give it up for the brother.

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Wake the world and tell the people. Well, this one is a special request to all the lovers.

Early one morning, with time to kill, I borrowed Jeb's rifle and sat on the hill. I saw a lone rider crossing the plain. I drew a bead on him to practice my aim. My brother's rifle went

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I kept on running into the Southlands.

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I see the judge high up in his chair. Explain to the courtroom what went through your mind. And we'll ask the jury what verdict they find. I felt the power of death over life. I orphaned his children.

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Blood running, here's some peace on a shelf. Peace to my wealth, peace to my health. Peace to black and white woman, peace that I yell. Like a magic trick, peace to my spells. Peace to Mother Earth, church hymns, out the hearse. Mycelium, the networks, the wires and the cures. It's a sickness, this post-panic masses in the purge. 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
1: Cut the chop. Just a lick.
2: I said, and I'm bringing back rapping with your hands. And I'm bringing back rapping with your hands. And I'm bringing back rapping with your hands.
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2: And

0: the club crucial.
1: Oh God.
0: I was at the Met Gala with my shooter.
1: Oh God.
0: Slaughter gang, gang, we don't do recruiting.
1: 21.
0: Say you ready to catch a body, gotta prove it.
1: Gotta prove that shit, nigga. 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Big Fats, Big 4L, nigga. 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Y'all nigga.

were perfectly willing to admit that America invented the telephone, for instance. We give credit to England for penicillin, to Italy for the radio. We are happy to allow other nations their discoveries as long as it is mutually agreed that France invented love.

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Miss Destiny, little bear G, bruise on my knee. 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

I'm Muslim. 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It's very rude if it's

ankles sometimes involuntarily click. Do you think that's normal or potentially arthritic? Our earlier influences have been well documented, regurgitated verbatim from our own electronic press kits.

I might get a cab. 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
1: 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The chief you forgot.